0: On the night you're falling all to pieces, you can bring your lonely heart to Jesus. What if I told you that I believe it?
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The Bible tells us to cast all of our cares on Him because He cares for us. My friend, this is more than a promise. It's a command. So be at rest.